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2: You must think that I'm stupid. You must think that I'm a fool. You must think that I'm new to this. But I have seen this all before.

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1: It's 3252. It's LASC, fool. I'm here with my rookin'.

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3: Ladies up in here tonight. 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
4: Up in here.

But it really got me thinking, were you out drinking? Were you in the living room chilling, watching television? It's been a year now, think I figured out how to let you go and let communication die out. I know, you know, we know you weren't down for forever and it's fine. I know, we weren't meant for each other and it's fine. But if the world was ending, you'd come over, right? You'd come over and you'd stay the night. Would you love me for the hell of it? All our fears would be irrelevant. If the world was ending, you'd come over, right? The sky'd be falling and I'd hold you tight. And there wouldn't be a reason why we would even have to say goodbye. If the world was ending, you'd come over, right? Right? If the world was ending, you would come over, right? 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
1: But if the world was ending, you come over, right? 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

0: L'Italie a la tour de Pise. Les New-Yorkais ont la statue de la liberté. Les Anglais ont la famille royale. 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
2: Nothing but the truth now. 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